I feel like you're haunting me. That is how I feel it today, boy. I don't know how you're feeling on a Friday. Nah. That can't be the energy. Only weekend. We don't study on a Friday at all. Nah, no, no, no. And next day. Yeah, come on, eh. Percenting. Must get a percenting in system Friday Insta, you know what? Like, welcome inside. The hot bites is on. The steamy team inside the building. Next to me, General Cartier checking in. Yep. Guys, sorry for the late check-in. You know we behind the scenes, we are doing it for lights. And hey, sure some teams are celebrating or celebrated or about to celebrate Earth Strong. Much love, is your DJ Spidey. Celebrated his birthday this week. Yep. B100 team, I mean. Guys, two big carnivals is approaching. Y'all know we represent the Caribbean

celebrates the 11th of October. It looks like they go speeding right around the corner to the carnival. Alright? We'll get some more info on that a bit later on inside the ship. So get up. Plenty soca tonight with a twist. Alright? Select any.

0: 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We're not asking, we're spending me money. 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

0: One thing they like is we learn slang and we learn talk. 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
1: Where you're going to be mine. Oh, I'm not doing darling. 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Yeah, I'm in a party mood.

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Now, Miami Carnival is a big thing. A big thing. Right? I'm going to give you some more soca vibes with a twist, because you all know it's day. When it's Carnival time, we different with it. 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Select a D, general in your company, all the way until 10 inside the Hop Nights. Hey, shouts to Papa D. Yeah, he chilling with me inside a bit. 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

Street foods, restaurants, delicacies, you know what I mean? The most part here.

0: Carnival in Miami. And player is the best man. I can't say the full word on the radio, but yeah.
1: Yeah.
0: Rooster, man. Yeah, he's not the best rooster with it. Remember, it's a Caribbean woman. You're leaving here. And go out in the people Carnival. You know, it's social media and TikTok and
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1: 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Stand by. Bust me now. Yes. Big belly Taurus, a light up the place. Louder than clap as if a baby wake. Boy, you feel the greater weight. Play it na your chest, play it na your face. Turn it over there so be a man a skate. One foot of shoes, be a girl a scrape. OG no tech chat, call center lock. One dan, Mr. B, Mr. Miller chat. Umbrella, me a penna, who still a chat. Lima pop when the ziga knock drop. 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Bust it up, boo-doo-doo. On my belly wet for day, I couldn't cool. Good you should have run, you shouldn't go. Boo-doo-doo. Bust it up, boo-doo-doo. On my belly wet for day, I couldn't cool. 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
0: Them a banter, good luck. 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

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Bad Jenny in a cup. Live a bus. 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

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Don't even go ask them what them peeping for. 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

0: 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I told them it's Skinny Fabulous representing for Hyperactive Sounds.
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0: Yo, see what me shopping it tonight.

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4: Oh,

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Cause you man on a time check my G-Shock. 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

0: life, dim raya do bag. 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

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So, yeah, we're going to pay some bills. And we're coming back, all right? But before I do that, All right. So, before I do that, right? 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If you want more information, you can call 494-0101, all right?

Alright, so we're going to pay some bills and we're coming back inside with some more vibes, alright? Stay up Saturdays. Yeah, with DJ Lano. Don't worry. We turn things up just now, alright? We're coming back.

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Mr. Messiah. Yeah, man, Byron Messiah, alright? Hey, that was the Digicel Hour. Yeah, man, I gotta say thanks to the folks at Digicel. Yeah, for powering up the hour, alright? I tell you what, we're gonna shut down this hour. Yeah, man, come back in a brand new hour. Quickhead. Yeah, the Quickhead Hour.

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What a woman brave. I feel easy quicker than her. I feel easy quicker. When she drink quicker, what she do?

All right, Mr. Voice, you behave over there. You behave yourself over there. Hey, guys, welcome to the final hour. Boy, like I was to hear. Yeah, man, the final hour is in full effect, all right? The quicker hour. Yeah, man, DJ Lana rocking the solo right now. This is his second time, man. His second time, eh? You can be a third time. Kid, hurry up. But anyways, yeah, man, I got some information for you from IKTV. Let me do the IKTV first, all right? Let me go too quick, all right? All right, so get ready for action, comedy, and pure Vincentian entertainment. Yeah, man. IKTV Digital presents Tit for Tat. Yeah, the second original film under the Tales from the 784 initiative. Yeah, man, written and directed by Javed D'Souza. Yeah, big up Javed. Starring Stanley Johnson, Diana Kane, Keith Horn, and you can catch this exclusive premiere this Sunday. All right, let me scratch this. Let me scrap this on it. All right, so the folks at Quicked. Yeah, man, this Wednesday. Yeah, Quicked is keeping

All right, I'm just making sure we're doing the right thing, eh? All right, so it's Saturday. Yeah, man, and you already know what time it is. It's the state of Saturday with Quicken, where the vibes stay heavy and the energy never drops. Yeah, man, whether you're heading on the beach, you're linking up with your friends, get ready for the party, or just cruising around town. Yeah, man, grab a Quicken and get yourself in GOAT mode. Yeah, man, get yourself in goat mode. All right. Infused with honey goat weed, Bob Bandy, coffee berry macaroon, and a smooth spirit blend. Quicken is made to keep the good times coming. And you must drink Quicken responsibly, all right? They drink Quicken and keep it coming. You must be 18 or older. Drink responsibly, all right? Yeah, man, we're going to pay some bills. Coming back inside with some more vibes, all right? The Quicken Hour, stay on Saturday. DJ Lano. Hey, I know, remember, if you want to send a shout out, let me know where you're living, all right? Hit me up on the WhatsApp, 498-1069, all right? 498-1069. I see Nikki checking in here. Nikki, we going on, girl? Hey, all right, so, and don't forget, Peniston. Yeah, man, don't be bad boy wrong there. Block 44, Saturday night. As in tonight. Bad Boy presents Saturday Night Lime. Music by Super Dog Pitbull. Yeah, man, you know Bad Boy has a whole set of food down there, alright? So, ton loads of food, alright? So, you can get pork, chicken, or grilled fish. Yeah, boy, I'm going on this just now. Later, man, I'm going on there, alright? Block 44, Saturday night. Yeah, man, just pull up. If you don't know Block 44, you drive from Pembroke gas station and just drive straight. When you hear music, you stop. Alright? Right on the bridge, so. Big up, Bad Boy. Keisha, we see you going on, girl. Long time no see. But anyways, so coming back, guys, going to pay some bills. Come back inside with some more vibes, alright?

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boy. I almost get carried away there, boy. Hey, I got some ads to play, all right? Yeah, I nearly get carried away there. But anyways, we inside the Quick Hour. Yeah, man. BJ Lano rocking it solo on a Saturday. Place hot outside, boy. Afraid to go outside. But big up to the folks right now. You on the road. Yeah, man, heading to the beach. Enjoying a cricket on the way, all right? When you reach on the beach, you woman that can't lay sit down on the sand and just watch the water line. Sip a cricket, all right?

All right, so from the folks at Cricket, all right, so don't let a slow vibe ruin your Saturday. Yeah, man, turn things up with Cricket. The premium ready-to-drink blend that's heavy on the vibes. Yeah, boy. Packed with natural ingredients like honey goat wheat, Bob One Day coffee berry, and macaroon. Yeah, man, it's crafted to help you feel energized, refreshed, and ready for whenever the day, wherever the day or the night takes you, all right? From the road to the fete, to the beach, to the bar. Yeah, to the body beach. You want to go on the beach, drink a Cricket, all right? You can make every moment legendary with Cricket, yeah, man. Drink Cricket because Saturdays deserve good energy. Yeah, man, greatest of all time energy. Come on. Keep it coming. And you must be 18 and older, all right? Drink responsibly. Alright, let me see what else is here. Alright, the folks at Vinlec. Yeah boy, big up the workplace there. Let me just find Vinlec. Alright. Yeah man, Vinlec. Yeah, they introduce card payments at corporate headquarters, alright? Kingston St. Vincent. Yeah, man, you guys can now pay your electricity bills using debit or credit cards at the corporate office in Paul's Avenue, all right? Yeah, man, we know that convenience matters to our customers, particularly when they are managing their expenses. Yeah, man, by introducing card payments, we hope to make the visits to the cashier quicker. Yeah, man, provide another simple way for them to pay and keep track of their transaction. Yeah, man. So the new card payment is now available at all cashiers, all right? Yeah, man, so when you're going to pay bills, if you have a card, just go tell them. So you are tap to pay, all right?

All right. So the folks at Pitmaster, yeah, man. Pitmaster Smokehouse. Yeah, casual, family-friendly outdoor restaurant located in Diamond Stretch. Yeah, man, the first and only smokehouse

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Give us a try. And they're open Thursdays to Saturdays, alright? 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If you want more information, you can call 494-0101, alright? 494-0101. Hey, let me load up some ads. Play one more song. Let me find one more song, load up some ads. And we'll be right back, alright? Stick around.

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0: All right. Hey, that was Fit. Yeah, Fit Calendar. Yeah, boy. Sexy Fit. Big up to Gio as well, all right? Hey, man, don't forget, inside it quick at all right? And we have about 2 minutes remaining inside, all right? So let me tell you this quick, all right? So this Wednesday, I don't know why they have me do the wrong thing, all right? I don't know. Anyways, it's Saturday, all right? And you already know what time it is. State of Saturday with Quickhead. Yeah, man, where the vibes stay heavy and the energy never drops. But then you're heading to the beach. You're linking up with your friends. You're getting ready for the party. And you're just cruising around town, all right? Just grab a Quickhead and get yourself in the goat mode. Yeah, man. Infused with honey goat weed, Bob Bundy, coffee berry macaroon, and a smooth spirit blend. Yeah, Quickhead is made to keep the good times coming. Ready, set, goat. Yeah, man. Drink Quickhead and keep it coming. You must be 18 and older. And you have to drink responsibly, all right? All right, so this is where I got to take my leave. Big up to you guys. Catch you back tomorrow. Yeah, tomorrow from 3 o'clock, all right? Doing some reggae tomorrow. Hey, keep it locked to Boom 106.9 instead of Saturday. DJ Lano, I am out. Yeah, man, enjoy all the day, all right?
1: Yes, yes, yes, this is Faith, the soca body representing for DJ Lano.
2: Yes, sir!

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1: Hyperactive movements. What me say? 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
1: We love, we run, we drinking rum. This is a rum island. We drinking rum, just if
0: remember now, you could hit us up at 498-1069, boy. 498-1069. Send in wherever you listen from right about now. Wherever you locked on, wherever corner stone you at. I remember later on, we're going down Block 44. Big Dark Purple inside that, boy. I'm telling you.

0: Yes, boy. Make sure you get everything set up. Big up everybody locked on right about now. Boom 106.9, boy. Hey, peeps. I don't tell you already, you know. Make sure I get the app sorted out. Hold on, yes, sir. Yes, make sure I get the app sorted out, you know. That's all you need to do is just download. 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Anywhere in the world you want to go right now, once you have data, once you have Wi-Fi, you're safe like Morning Star. Yes, I guarantee that. And remember, you could hit us up at 498-1069. 498-1069. State of Saturday, boy. We're going to jump out and piss some bills, and then we're going to come back with more shillings for shillings. 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
1: Yeah, me, I tell them, see a truck friend that they live in Friday, so me, I say, big up, walk, boom, blast, Friday.

Yes, boys, your boy DJ Tucker carry all the way up to 3 o'clock, boy. But we didn't know we first hour. We just said it's going cool, making people enjoy themselves. Page FM, WhatsApp FM, Boom 106.9, boy. We are here. We're not going to win. We are here. We get you up until 3 o'clock today. Yes, boy, I'm about to say, boy, big up line of Lock It Down from 9 to 12, boy. Yes, boy, big up kid. MK Racing, boy. Empress, big up yourself, same way, boy. Everything nice. Remember later on, Black 44. Penistan with the dung, the boy. Whole team coming, come line. Music from Big Dark Pep Bull. Pork Chicken. And also Fish Boy. Big up your fish lovers of them, boy. We got you. Don't worry, we got you. This is where we have to jump out and play some bass, and then we're going to come back with some more shellings, Boom 106.9.

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0: This is the vibes. Big up every corner stone locked on right about now. Remember, I could send in you whoever you want big up right about now. What you doing on a Saturday, boy? 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State of Saturdays. DJ Tucker, we lock down this first hour. And when we come back, it's going to be Shelling Spun Shelling, man. Some dance and music just to carry up for the rest of the day. That we're talking about.
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0: Hold on right this, hold on right this. 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
1: Yo. 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You see me, I say? 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
2: Yeah, man, my day, I might done.

0: Yes, boy, yes, boy. High life, boy. Big up your people, them who not live them life careless, none tall. You drinking something right about now? Oh, boy. That we talking about, man. State of Saturday, we day right here, so, man. We in our second hour. We're going straight up until 3 o'clock, boy. But before that, we're going to jump out and play some bass and come back with some more flames. Yes. Come back with some more soca music. On Boom 106.9. State of Saturday.
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3: 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Saturday.

man. And I know the whole of the Caribbean is on an edge right about now. But West Indies versus India, boy. Big up themselves, boy. Yes. Let's go.

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Problem child. Boy, I like your vibes. I like it. It's called This Lady. Miss Lady. My correction. Yes. Big up Chill Bill anyway, there, boy. It's a vibes. Boom 106.9 on a Saturday, boy. State of Saturday, boy. DJ Tucker carrying you all the way up until 3 o'clock. Yes, boy. For how long you chef myself? It's cool. You don't know how we do it on a Saturday, no, man. Kapoom, big up yourself. Big up yardies of them. Locked on. Same with the man. I like how we get tired. I like how I have the WhatsApp. I like it. Continue sending these flames. Sending a voice note on Boom 106.9. 498-1069. 498-1069. And yes, definitely we're going down Penistone later on, Black 44. We're gonna be down there. Big Dog Prep Bull alongside the Boom team. It's gonna be a vibes. Pan vibes. Hey, that we talking about, man. Instead of Saturday, we're gonna jump out and pay some bills and come right back. And I don't know how we do it, eh? Yes.

0: 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Come on board, join the 420 Nation, and remember to drink responsibly.
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FN. 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Yes. And I must say big up all the teams going in tomorrow in the competition in Dungnat Lee Ward. I tell you now, Peter versus Fichus. 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Yes, boy.

0: to you same way. 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This is where we're going to go to the top of the hour and then we're going to come back. And we're going to come back with our vibes. Don't worry. Stay right there. Yes, Capo, me a sucker for you. We're coming back with a pace. Avengian. Yes, boy.
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Come on, one minute with the cute little miss. You're looking at your eye, look so demonic. 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

0: The whole objective is girl money. Hey, and I will not say the next thing. You have to give she both of them. You have to give she both of them. Instead of Saturday Boy, this is where I have to sign out, DJ Tucker Boy. That was my time, boy. Yes. Remember, you could download our app at boom106.9.com and you can listen to anywhere in the world, boy. I'm gonna get ready to go meet the rest of the crew down Black 44, Peniston. Yes, boy, join Big Dark Pitbull. So we have fish, we have chicken, and we have pork, and the drinks well there, so you know. Later is gonna be a vibes. Yes, boy, that's my time. Hey.
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0: what's your name? 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

0: friends. And I just come to say a few things, you know.
1: Yeah, man, we're kicking off the all differently. It is 5 o'clock in San Francisco, the Grand Leagues, man, and the Eastern Caribbean. Voice of the Bangin's boss, DJ Laser. Inside the state of Saturday on Boom 106.9. What we doing right

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0: 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Simone and Danette, Kimon and Annette.
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